0: 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Quinto mistero gaudioso ritrovamento di Gesù. The fifth joyful mystery, finding of our Lord in the temple. English.
1: Our Father, who art in heaven, hallowed be thy name. Thy kingdom come, thy will be done, on earth as it is in heaven.
2: Krop naš svagdajni daj nam danas i otpusti nama duge naše, kako i mi otpuštamo dužnicima našim, i ne uvedi nas u napast, nego izbavi nas od zla. Amen.
1: Hail Mary, full of grace, the Lord is with thee. Blessed art thou amongst women, blessed is the fruit of thy womb, Jesus.
2: Sveta Mario, Majko Božja, moli za nas grešnike, sada i na času smrti naše.
1: Hail Mary, full of grace, the Lord is with thee. Blessed art thou amongst women, blessed is the fruit of thy womb, Jesus.
2: Sveta Mario, Majko Božja, moli za nas grešnike, sada i na času smrti naše.
1: Hail Mary, full of grace, the Lord is with thee. Blessed art thou amongst women, blessed is the fruit of thy womb.

0: Jesus.
1: Sveta Marijo, Majko Božja, moli za nas grešnike, sada i na času smrti naše.
0: Hail Mary, full of grace, the Lord is with thee. Blessed art thou amongst women, blessed is the fruit of thy womb, Jesus.
1: Sveta Marijo, Majko Božja, moli za nas grešnike, sada i na času smrti naše.
0: Amen. Hail Mary, full of grace, the Lord is with thee. Blessed art thou amongst women, and blessed is the fruit of thy womb, Jesus.
1: Sveta Marijo, Majko Božja, moli za nas grešnike, sada i na času smrti naše. Amen.
0: Hail Mary, full of grace, the Lord is with thee. Blessed art thou amongst women, blessed is the fruit of thy womb, Jesus.
1: Sveta Marijo, Majko Božja, moli za nas grešnike, sada i na času smrti naše.
0: Hail Mary, full of grace, the Lord is with thee. Blessed art thou amongst women, blessed is the fruit of thy womb, Jesus.
1: Sveta Marijo, Majko Božja, moli za nas grešnike, sada i na času smrti naše. Amen.
0: Hail Mary, full of grace, the Lord is with thee. Blessed art thou amongst women, blessed is the fruit of thy womb, Jesus.
1: Sveta Marijo, Majko Božja, moli za nas grešnike, sada i na času smrti naše. Amen.
0: Hail Mary, full of grace, the Lord is with thee. Blessed art thou amongst women, blessed is the fruit of thy womb, Jesus.
1: Sveta Marijo, Majko Božja, moli za nas grešnike, sada i na času smrti naše. Amen.
0: Hail Mary, full of grace, the Lord is with thee. Blessed art thou amongst women, blessed is the fruit of thy womb, Jesus.
1: Sveta Marijo, Majko Božja, moli za nas grešnike, sada i na času smrti naše. Amen.
0: Glory be to the Father, to the Son, to the Holy Spirit.
1: Kako bijaše na početku, tako i sada i vasta i vijeke vijekova. Amen.
0: O my Jesus, forgive us our sins. Save us from the fires of hell. Lead all saints to heaven, especially those who most need thy mercy.
2: Queen of Peace.
1: Molim za nas i blagoslovi nas.